Ride is over. The mission is not. It's B-Dub. We'll break down the end of ride numbers and how you can still help military families and Fisher House Foundation coming up.

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1: Somebody honked. I think it might be Jesse.
2: That's Jesse. He's here.
1: Yeah. Oh, okay.
2: Jesse's here. Okay.
3: All right, with breakfast. Okay. I was like,
1: that scared me.
3: I know. I think we were all looking around like, everybody was looking around like, am I the only one that heard that or did anybody else hear that?
1: Are we about to be goners or are we okay?
3: No, I didn't know what was going on
2: there. Excuse me.
3: Okay. Should have known it was you.
0: Turn it up. Wake the fun up with Jeff Mudflap and the Gang.
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If you love a good burger debate, USA Today just handed us one with extra cheese. It's beat up for the second year in a row. Habit Burger's Double Char was voted the best fast food burger in America. They credit that open flame grilling they've been doing since 1969. In-N-Out's Double Double came in second, followed by Freddy's Original Double, A&W's Papa Burger, and Culver's Butter Burger. Five Guys landed seventh, the Whopper eighth, Wendy's ninth, Whataburger 10th. And somewhere McDonald's is staring at this list like, guys, we sell burgers too.

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1: Luke Combs just put another song into Spotify's Billion Stream Club, and somehow it's a song that was released when Luke was 2 years old. His cover of Tracy Chapman's Fast Car has officially passed 1 billion streams, becoming just the 18th country song ever to do it. And this isn't Luke's first billion. It's his third song to hit that mark, making him only the second country artist with at least three. The other guy, Morgan Wallen, who has four. At this point, a billion streams is apparently just country music's version of getting your parking validated.
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1: You won't understand this, but you will understand this as a woman, okay?
2: Okay.
1: Not, you haven't experienced this, but you will understand
3: this,
1: it, I think, as a woman.
3: This ought to frighten you.
2: I am so nervous. I think I need to go.
1: She goes, well, I had just gotten a divorce, and so you're not divorced. And the girls took me out, so I think you can relate to that.
2: Mm-hmm.
1: And so the girls took her to this wrestling thing. And so she had to, so there was these little people and so he had to wrestle her.
3: Midget Chippendales.
1: Mm-hmm. Kind of like that. Yeah. And so she wrestled this midget, I think.
3: Midgendales.
1: In the nude. And I was like.
3: In the nude?
1: I think so. Yeah. And I was
2: no
1: like.
2: No way.
1: Well, I don't know. I'm just saying that girls do what the girls do.
2: They don't wrestle midgets with no clothes on. I assure you 1,000,000% that I can stamp it as proven.
0: Turn it up. Wake the fun up with Jeff Mudflap and the Gang.
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You ever have one tiny thing derail an entire day? 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It's beat up. A bride in the UK was mid-ceremony when a bee flew into her face. 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They stopped the wedding. About 15 guests went searching through the sand, couldn't find it, and eventually had to continue without the ring. 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It took him 10 minutes. 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
11: From the Action Air and Plumbing Studios, this is Lubbock's country leader and home of Jeff Mudflap and the Gang Mornings.

And culture may have finally found a new way to annoy you. It's B-Dub. A couple went viral after ordering three shakes from a Shake Shack kiosk at the Salt Lake City Airport. At checkout, they were asked to tip 15, 18, 20% or nothing. They chose no tip. Immediately, a message popped up saying prices had changed. They checked their cart and all three shakes were suddenly 50 cents more. Oh, cool. The no tip tip. Shake Shack says this is not company policy. They're investigating with HMS Host, the company that operates that airport location. Maybe it's a glitch, but I feel like if clicking no tip makes the price go up,

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18: Here we go.

Last week was the Major League Baseball trade deadline, and apparently we should bring that concept to the office. It's B-Dub. A new poll asked how you'd feel if your boss could literally trade you to another company, and 23% of people say they'd actually be happy about it. 6% would love it. Meanwhile, almost half of us have a negative reaction, which feels more appropriate when your boss walks in and says, pack your desk, Amazon needed a left-handed accountant. But here's what I need to know. Who'd you trade me for? Because if I find out I got traded straight up for Kevin from accounting, I'm demanding a no-trade clause.

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1: Luke Combs' version of Fast Cars officially crossed 1 billion streams on Spotify, making it just the 18th country song ever to hit that mark. And somehow, this isn't even new territory for Luke. Fast Car is now his third song with a billion streams, joining Beautiful Crazy and When It Rains, It Pours. That makes Luke only the second country artist with at least three songs in Spotify's Billions Club. The only guy ahead of him, Morgan Wallen, with four. Also, imagine telling Tracy Chapman in 1988 that 38 years later, her song would still be doing numbers like this. Turns out that car had plenty of miles left in it.
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Longest ride capped off yesterday. Over $51,000 raised for Fisher House Foundation and George Burge, Ride, Ride, Ride. I mean, it has to be the most wanted song of the day. 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
1: Somebody honked. I think it might be Jesse.
2: That's Jesse. He's here.
1: Yeah. Oh, okay.
2: Jesse's here. 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
3: All right, with breakfast. Okay. I was like,
1: that scared me.
3: I know. I think we were all looking around like, everybody was looking around like, am I the only one that heard that or did anybody else hear that?
1: Are we about to be goners or are we okay?
3: No, I didn't know what was going on
2: there. Excuse me.
3: Okay. Should have known it was you.
0: Turn it up. Wake the fun up with Jeff Mudflap and the gang. 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

0: Here's what you missed on Jeff Mudflap and the Gang.
1: You won't understand this, but you will understand this as a woman, okay?
2: Okay.
1: Not, you haven't experienced this, but you will understand
3: this,
1: it, I think, as a woman.
3: This ought to frighten you.
2: I am so nervous. I think I need to go.
1: She goes, well, I had just gotten a divorce, and so you're not divorced. And the girls took me out, so I think you can relate to that.
2: Mm-hmm.
1: And so the girls took her to this wrestling thing. And so she had to, so there was these little people, and so he had to wrestle her.
3: Midget Chippendales.
1: Mm-hmm. Kind of like that, yeah. And so she wrestled this midget, I think.
3: Midgendales.
1: In the nude.
3: In the nude?
1: I think so, yeah. And I was
2: No way.
1: Well, I don't know. I'm just saying that girls do what they girls do.
2: They don't wrestle midgets with no clothes on. I assure you 1,000,000% that I can stamp it as proven.
0: Turn it up. 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
2: Somebody honked. I think it might be Jesse.
3: That's Jesse. He's here.
2: Yeah. Oh, okay.
3: Jesse's here. Okay.
4: All right, with breakfast. Okay. I was like,
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4: 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I think we're all looking around like, everybody was looking around like, am I the only one that heard that, or did anybody else hear that?
2: Are we about to be goners, or are we okay?
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3: Excuse me.
4: Okay. Should have known it was you.
1: Turn it up. 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

0: Here's what you missed on Jeff Mudflap and the Gang.
1: You won't understand this, but you will understand this as a woman, okay?
2: Okay.
1: Not, you haven't experienced this, but you will understand
3: this,
1: it, I think, as a woman.
3: This ought to frighten you.
2: I am so nervous. I think I need to go.
1: She goes, well, I had just gotten a divorce, and so you're not divorced. And the girls took me out. So I think you can relate to that.
2: Mm-hmm.
1: And so the girls took her to this wrestling thing. And so she had to, so there was these little people and so he had to wrestle her.
3: Midget Chippendales.
1: Mm-hmm. Kind of like that. Yeah. And so she wrestled this midget, I think.
3: Midgendales.
1: In the nude. I was like.
3: In the nude?
1: I think so. Yeah. And I was
2: no
1: like.
2: No way.
1: Well, I don't know. I'm just saying that girls do what the girls do.
2: They don't wrestle midgets with no clothes on. I assure you 1,000,000% that I can stamp it as proven.
0: Turn it up. Wake the fun up with Jeff Mudflap and the Gang.
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0: Florida Georgia Line on KLLL. It's Jeff Mudflap and the gang. How's it going? It is 6:25.
1: Yeah, Tuesday. Yeah. I mean, fairly nice. I mean, the weather's been the same, pretty much the same, the past two or three weeks. So
0: kind of boring, really.
1: It really has.
0: 100 degrees and nothing really.
1: Yeah. No drama.
0: No drama. That's right. It's low drama. It's just regular summer kind of weather.
1: Yeah.
0: Not really any storms or anything. Nothing really. All right. So, yeah, it looks like it'll be hot for the first day of school tomorrow. We got some of the schools are starting today. Uh-huh. Friendship doesn't start till like next week, but Lubbock and I think Cooper are starting tomorrow.
1: I know, man. We're getting all ready at my house. And
0: I think Sundown's starting today.
1: Sundown starts today.
0: Yeah. So, kids, if it's your first day of school, congratulations.
1: Man.
0: No, it's all right. I think most kids look forward to the first day.
1: I think
0: second day, reality sets in.
1: Yeah.
0: But first day, yeah, absolutely.
1: It's like you see all your friends like, hey, I love summer. Although, is it different now? Because we have social media and kind of keep up, you know, with Snapchat, Instagram, that type of thing, you know, and we can see what our friends are kind of up to.
0: I think there's something to that because I think when we were kids, You kind of missed your friends over the summer because people were doing things, going on vacations and things. And, yeah, there wasn't really a way to, except calling them or something. But I just think that when we were kids, you're just busier playing outside and doing stuff like that. And there was just a lot of your friends. You might see, like, your super, really best friends, the neighborhood friends. But there's always that first day back at school. Everybody's back, you know, and that was always exciting. Sure, I think it's different now because kids are just able to stay in contact. It's the same thing that's kind of happened to, I think, like high school reunions.
1: I agree.
0: You know, used to you'd go because it's like, oh, my gosh, what happened to you? I mean, you know, it was just funny to go and see people and how much they change, you know?
1: What happened to you?
0: Wow, you put on a few. Wow. I mean, you know, that was the fun. That was the fun of the reunion, though, was seeing everybody and being like, oh, my gosh, we've all changed so much.
1: Yeah.
0: But now you just see everybody every day, so it's not really that big a deal. And I think it's probably hurt high school reunions overall because every day on Facebook is kind of a high school reunion because you can keep up with every single person you ever knew.
1: Which also begs the question, you know, how did they get in touch, you know, other than the phone, you know, but how did you, how'd they get in touch? Like, well, yeah, we want to have a 40-year reunion, 50-year, you know, whatever you're having. And like, because there's no social media, you know, and like, did they call
0: them? It was probably harder. You probably had to find the one person that knew this person.
1: Yes.
0: See if you can get a hold of them. It's like phone tree, you know, where it was just like, hey, do you know so-and-so? Yeah. See if you can get a hold of them. Do you have their number? Okay. And then you ask that person, hey, do you know so-and-so? Yeah, okay. Do you have a number for them? And then it just starts spreading and like that, I guess. But that'd be the only way I'd know.
1: But I'm always amazed at how much, you know, you being raised in New Mexico, me in Oklahoma, how much, you know, our lives were a lot alike, you know, from church to friends, you know, to sayings, you know,
0: sayings. Yeah. Okay. Yeah. Yeah. It's just, it's weird. And then like little, like rumors, like when you're a kid, there was always those stories that went around about things. And how did those go around? Just word of mouth. I mean, now everything is instantly viral or something. But yeah, when you're a kid, isn't that weird? Think about that, how much has changed. Yeah. Wow. Time flies, doesn't it?
1: Old down memory lane.
0: Well, all right. Already covered the weather. It's not anything really a major today as far as it's not any national, any fun day really to talk about. So I guess we'll skip that part of it.
1: Yeah.
0: Nothing there, really. Let's see. How about this? Today would have been Hulk Hogan's 73rd birthday.
1: Oh, wow.
0: He's no longer with us, but still a wrestling icon, you know, Hulk Hogan.
1: So. I'd dare to say he's probably, other than Andre the Giant, you know, he was probably the most famous.
0: You think Andre the Giant was more famous than Hulk Hogan?
1: Only because of his, of course, just Hulk Hogan, was. I was going to say size, but they were all just huge. I mean,
0: yeah, I don't know. It's interesting because I would argue Hulk Hogan may have been the most famous wrestler ever.
1: I agree with that.
0: But Andre the Giant, big dude, So I don't know. I don't know. We'll have to ask the gang. Who is the most famous wrestler ever? Is it
1: of
0: Hulk Hogan
1: time,
0: or is it Andre the Giant? See what the gang thinks.
1: Yeah,
0: JR says Andre the Giant is the one who passed the torch down to Hulk Hogan.
1: Yeah.
0: Andre the Giant was the legend. Okay, let's see.
1: Yeah.
0: Hulk Hogan. first 12 be able to pick Andre the Giant up and he said Hogan was the first to be able to pick Andre the Giant up and suplex him.
1: Gosh.
0: So that's pretty impressive right there.
1: I'm telling you, you know, you always said, you know, oh, that wrestling's fake, but I'd never get in the ring with those guys.
0: Those guys still get hurt. I mean,
1: it's just massive.
0: I think it is probably fake, but, you know.
1: Oh.
0: But it's entertainment, mostly.
1: It is. It's entertainment.
0: All right. Well, I will still go with Hulk Hogan as the most famous wrestler ever. I mean, Andre the Giant was big, yeah, in more ways than one. But I still go with Hulk Hogan as the most famous. So you go with Andre the Giant.
1: I'll run with Andre.
0: All right. That's fine. All right. There's no right answers here. So
1: he paid. He played Bigfoot on the $6 million Man.
0: Andre the Giant did. Oh, really?
1: Yeah.
0: That's just funny.
1: Okay. Trivia right there. If you got us
0: that. Yeah. I didn't know that.
1: Yeah. If you're in a trivia contest with $1 million on the line.
0: I will. I will remember that. I will store that in the vault. I promise you. I do a lot of trivia things. You know.
1: Yeah.
0: I like to go to places and have trivia nights and stuff like that.
1: Right.
0: So that is one that might very well come up. All right. Let's see here. Although I think trivia nights have gotten more difficult than they used to be. In fact, I would even dare say they're not as much fun as they used to be. I just think the trivia has gotten too deep and too complicated now. There's some of it's just like, are you kidding me? That you're going to ask that question? That's not fun. You know, when you go out, there's part of trivia is you want to be challenged to know answers of things. I get it. You don't just want softballs every single thing that you know every answer of everything. But there's also a part of it to where you need to feel like you have a chance, or people like to know, oh, I know that one, you know, and give like where you feel like you're really participating. But when it's like question after question where you're like, what? Never even heard of that.
1: Right.
0: What are you talking about? I mean, it's like, what? Really? You're going to ask that? Yeah. Sometimes

0: Sometimes I think the guys that do trivia, host the trivia things, I think they believe the hype a little too much on themselves, like they're Mr. Trivia, and they start coming with questions that you're like, okay, all right, Trivia Boy, come on now.
1: Trivia Boy.
0: We're just here for a good time, all right? We're here to drink a few cold ones, answer some questions, give away a couple of prizes, or, you know, whatever. It's not like, I don't know, I just think it gets too serious sometimes. Have you ever noticed that?
1: I just feel like trivia
0: used to be more fun.
1: Yeah, I agree with that.
0: So that's me just whining and crying because I didn't win my trivia thing last time I went. All right. Let's see here. Just an observation. How about this? Okay, so Hulk Hogan, he would have been 73 today, okay?
1: Okay.
0: What Sylvester Stallone movie featured Hulk Hogan? Do you know this one?
1: Rocky.
0: Which Rocky?
1: Oh, good question.
0: Thank you.
1: It wasn't Rocky 1.
0: Correct.
1: It wasn't 2.
0: No.
1: It was either 3 or 4. Final answer. I'm going to run with, he had to face that Russian. 4.
0: Oh, no, it was Rocky 3.
1: 3. Yeah. Oh, shoot.
0: You're close, though. What first name did Hulk Hogan take when he turned heel? What does that mean? Was he a bad guy? I don't even know what that means.
1: Yeah.
0: Yeah. It, speaking of difficult trivia, what? I don't even know what the words
1: Ed,
0: mean.
1: Ed? I don't
0: know. Ed. I don't know. Ed Hogan. That's where he didn't want to be intimidated in any way anymore. Name's Ed Hogan. Ed. Here to wrestle you. Let's fight. See how it goes. You can't talk smack
1: no,
0: if your
1: you
0: name's
1: can't.
0: Ed Hogan.
1: Ed
0: and you're
1: Hogan,
0: a wrestler.
1: No. Yeah. He'd have never made it.
0: Hey, brother, listen, yeah. He would lose his mojo for sure if it was Ed. No, it was actually, I'll give you multiple choice. You want multiple choice?
1: Yeah, please.
0: Okay, how about this? Was it Hollywood? Was it Heartless or Homicidal?
1: Hollywood.
0: Yeah, very good. You're right.
1: Yeah.
0: Hollywood, yeah. Final question.
1: Okay.
0: What was the title of Hulk Hogan's reality show? I'll give you multiple choice.
1: Okay, yeah,
0: I think I saw this a few times, but it wasn't one that I would really put in the rotation very much.
1: Okay.
0: But was it A, The Hogan Family, B, Hunting the Hulk, or C, Hogan Knows Best?
1: It's either A or C. I'm going to run with A.
0: Oh, it was C.
1: Oh.
0: Hogan Knows Best.
1: Man, I'm right there. I'm just not quite over the hill.
0: All right. It's all right. Peggy knew it. She got it. Tammy the runner knew the Hollywood answer there. So yeah.
1: Good job, guys.
0: Way to go, y'all. Let's see. And Whiskey Jesse said, here, let me click over here. Right quick. Hang on a second. Whiskey Jesse said, Andre the Giant came to Lubbock 3 times at the Fair Park Coliseum, 74, 75, and 77.
1: Somehow I knew that.
0: And Hulk Hogan, I guess they said 92. January of 92,
1: okay.
0: Fair Park Coliseum. Okay, wow. It's a great memory right there. All right, well, thank you, Whiskey Jesse, for that one. All right, well, there you go. There's your, that's probably all the wrestling we'll be talking about today. Just saying.
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already stepped on a Lego, argued about a lunchbox, and you're only on your first cup of coffee, you deserve a laugh. 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

0: Carry on. There is Kenny Chesney. Nothing to see here. Just carry on.
1: Nothing. Carry.
0: 6:48.
1: Watch the hand as the foot does this.
0: Okay.
1: Or watch
0: interesting.
1: The foot,
0: okay.
1: Yeah.
0: I don't even know, but okay. All right. So here's this will be something fun to discuss here. What is something that when you were a kid, something you believed and you really, really believed it, but it turned out to be ridiculous, and you learned years later, and you're like, wow, you know what?
2: Gosh.
0: I guess that isn't true. But you always believed it as a kid. I'll start here because I remember that it was the deal about if I cross my eyes, my mom would say, don't do that. Your eyes will stay that way.
2: Yeah.
0: And I truly believed that my eyes would stay crossed if I crossed my eyes. I believed that for years. I think I was probably a young adult when I finally one day thought, that can't be true. That's not really true. Yeah. But I believed it when I was a kid so much that I was scared to cross my eyes because I was afraid they'd stay that way.
1: That's hilarious. Yeah. I'm trying to think if I can think of any.
0: Or like this.
1: Step on a crag, break your daddy's back.
0: No, well, I would sort of break your mama's back.
1: Oh,
0: but that's one of those things, though. Did you ever truly believe that if you did that, that was going to happen?
1: Well, yeah. I mean, to this day, I still like, oh, my God, I can't step on a crack.
0: Yeah, I know. It's kind of in your mind, isn't it? I'm the same way.
1: I mean, kind of in the back of my head, I go, it's not real. I know it's not. But I don't step on a crack.
0: But you still don't step on a crack. Yeah. No, that's a good one, yeah. I used to think that, I mean, I really thought that I could really dig a hole far enough to get to the other side of the world or
1: gosh.
0: Something like that.
1: Yes.
0: To the other side of the earth. Yeah, I used to do that. You know, I never really got close, I don't think. Right, like,
1: boy, isn't that the truth, though? You start digging, you get a hole as a kid, you know, about your arm length. You're thinking, wow, man,
0: I'm almost there.
1: Down. Yeah, I'm almost there. Yeah.
0: True. That's good. So, yeah, what is something, maybe it's a ridiculous thing that you believed in as a child? You thought it was really true. Turns out it wasn't. Okay. Now this is a Derek W. believed the earth is round. Okay. You don't think the earth is round now? Are you a flat earther? Is that what you're saying? That's an interesting conversation about the flat earth thing.
1: Yeah.
0: You know? Yeah. Yeah. See, Derek says it's flat. Okay.
1: Okay. You know, well, there you go.
0: I don't know. That was one I don't really subscribe to. I do feel like the earth is round. I don't know. There's, you know, people that believe it's flat can make a, somewhat compelling case on it, you know, but I don't know.
1: I mean, did we go to the moon? You know, I mean,
0: okay, this
1: I always
0: is
1: believe that one.
0: Peggy said she believed, she tried to dig to China as a kid.
1: Yeah,
0: I think
1: every
0: kid did that. And then she said she believed that birds smell it if you touch their babies. Now, you know, I got to tell you, I might still believe that. Is that not true?
1: I think that's one of
0: I remember hearing that when I was a kid.
1: I did too.
0: No, don't touch them. Mama will know that if you touch
1: them. I mean, I think animals' smells are, I mean, their noses are powerful.
0: Okay, Peggy said that's not true. They can't smell.
1: Really?
0: Okay, wow. I was today years old. I don't know that I really knew that. Wow, okay.
1: Man,
0: thank
1: you. I'm learning stuff.
0: Let's see here. Shanimal, I believe that if you ate watermelon seeds, one could grow inside you. Yes,
1: that's
0: a good one.
1: Yes.
0: I remember that too. And I used to try to do it because I thought, how cool would it be to have a watermelon growing inside? That's a boy right there for you.
1: Oh, the other one I used to, when I always ate drink.

0: not true, right? I never got any. I never had a wart.
1: Let me guess, you don't touch frogs, though, do you?
0: You know, I got to tell you, though, and I don't have a lot of opportunities to touch frogs. I'll just be honest. It doesn't happen a lot in my everyday life, you know?
2: You're not out of the backyard.
0: But I would tell you this. It would cross my mind. If there was a frog in my backyard, it would cross my mind of like, don't touch that. There, you get warts. And then I would go, okay, that's ridiculous. But it's still in my mind, though, for sure.
1: Is frogs not one of the most interesting creatures out there? I think I'm going to ask God about that one when I die. Like, okay, what was the deal with frogs? Well, and from a tadpole all the way up to a bullfrog.
0: He's going to be annoyed with us because my first question is going to be, why did you make flies?
1: Yeah.
0: I don't understand the purpose. Couldn't the world been just fine without flies, really?
1: Yeah. Paul the Apostle. All the fly questions over here. Yes. Frog questions, you're over here. Take a number. God will be with you in just a minute.
0: The rest of you, if you have no questions, we're handing out harps over here in line three. Oh, here's a good one. BK said he believed that if you swallow bubble gum, it stays in your stomach
1: for 7 years.
0: Yes. See, I remember that.
1: That's not true?
0: I don't know. I've always believed that. I would probably believe that now.
1: I would, because I mean, logically, I go, well, it's sticky. It might just stick
0: maybe
1: to
0: it
1: my
0: does
1: gut.
0: Right.
1: And I've swallowed gum before too. Wow.
0: Peggy said her granny thought going outside with wet hair would make you sick. Now, see, that's always
1: I'm
0: one,
1: not,
0: too.
1: I'm not. When, yeah.
0: Okay, but you hear that, like, don't, you're going to catch a cold or something like that. How could you really catch a cold just with wet hair or something going outside? That's another one of those things.
1: I don't think
0: there can't be any science on that. You believe that?
1: I'm still questioning that one. Yeah, I still think maybe.
0: Okay, now here's a great one, too. Dr. J, this is good, and I always heard this growing up, and I don't really know. DJ says, good morning. I remember thinking it was illegal to drive with the dome light on because mom said it was. I remember hearing that exact same thing.
1: Wow.
0: Because when I was a kid, I would want to turn on the dome light to see something or whatever. Like at night, we're driving somewhere, and my dad or my mom, they always say, no, turn that off. You can't drive with the dome light on. Turn that off. And is that real, or did they just say that because it was annoying and they didn't want it on?
1: Or is this real, too? You know, you're warning people that there's somebody, you know, an officer, you know, doing a radar, you know, and you flick your lights. I've always heard that it's illegal, but I've asked troopers and people before, and it's not illegal to do that.
0: Right. Okay.
1: But.
0: Like to tip people off.
1: Tip people off that there's, yeah.
0: Well, probably if their end result is they want people to slow down, you're actually helping. Mm-hmm. If their end result is they want to hand out more tickets to obtain more revenue, then they probably do get mad about that.
1: Yeah.
0: You know, some guy that's on the side of the road because they had a morning cop meeting saying, hey, today, need you all to go out there, get 10 tickets each. We need the revenue or whatever they do. Then they might be mad about that. I don't know. That's a good question, though. Gosh, man, there's some good ones here.
1: Man, there is some good ones. I didn't know. Wow.
0: Okay, so Justin Bieber says, I was definitely always told the dome light thing. They said it was illegal because light coming from the inside of the car somehow distracted other drivers.
1: Other drivers. Okay, I would say actually the driver inside the vehicle.
0: He says, I figure if it's dark enough to see the light inside the car, the lights outside the car are probably just as distracting, which is a great logical thing. Because, if the headlights pointing right into your eyes are okay,
1: right,
0: then why would your little dome light inside your vehicle be a distraction to others?
1: Yeah, I have heard the dome light before.
0: Yeah, that's one. I definitely heard that. That's interesting.
1: These are good.
0: Yeah, no, we'll talk about this a little bit more. We got to take a break here. We'll come back. We'll do some more, though. But, yeah, so what? If you're just joining us here, what is the most ridiculous thing you believed as a child? But then it later on you discover, you start going, wait a minute. That's like I said with the thing with the crossed eyes. I mean, I believe that. I bet I was in my 20s where one day I thought, okay, now, come on. That can't be true. Isn't that crazy? So, yeah, that's the kind of stuff. So if you've got anything like that, share it with us this morning on the Sonic text line, 806-900-9630.
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0: Yeah. All right, Tuesday, August 11th. School starts tomorrow for Lubbock and for Cooper. Friendship's next week, I think. And then Sundown, we know, starts today. I don't know. There's a lot of... Abernathy, Katie Joe's kids, they start tomorrow.
1: They had their open house last night, so, man.
0: Yeah, Katie Joe's on the road today. They had to go do something anyway, and she's out tomorrow, at least most of the show. She might pop in. I don't know. She might call in tomorrow. It's the first day of school, so she wanted to be there with her boys for the first day. So we were like, you know what? That's cool. You should do that. So
1: absolutely.
0: We will figure it out here on this end. All right. So if you're just waking up with us this morning, we've been having some fun here talking about the most ridiculous thing you believed in as a child, something that you believed was true. We've had all kinds of things. I mean, I used to believe that if I crossed my eyes, they would stay that way. And I think it was a young adult when one day that dawned on me that maybe that wasn't actually true. So you've had stuff, you know.
1: Oh, yeah.
0: Step on a crack thing.
1: Break your daddy's back.
0: Yeah.
1: Mama's back.
0: I always heard it was mama's back, yeah.
1: My mom had back problems, too.
0: Yeah, well, see, there you go. Yeah, maybe. So we've had some good ones. 806-900-9630. Okay, here's a good one. This is Jeff from Connecticut listening this morning. And this is one I absolutely agree with this. Said Pop Rocks and soda would blow up your stomach.
1: Oh, wow.
0: Do you remember that?
1: Yeah.
0: Those Pop Rocks, and they said, don't ever drink like a Coke with it. Your stomach will blow up. And you'd be like, really? Wow. And there was always a part of me that was like, really? I don't know. What? How bad could that be? You know?
1: How bad could that be?
0: I don't know if I ever knew anybody that even tried it, but I guarantee there was somebody probably like, oh, dude, watch this. I'll do it. You know? So yeah, I don't think that was true. But man, that was a serious one right there.
1: Remember when we were cutting edge, you and I on YouTube, and we put what's that little pill? Or I can't think of that candy that you drop in Coke and it shoots straight up.
0: Oh, it was the Mentos.
1: Mentos, yeah.
0: And Coke, Diet Coke, or was it Mentos and Diet Coke, or regular Coke?
1: I think it was regular Coke.
0: Yeah, that really happened. That actually worked.
1: That's real.
0: That was the first YouTube video we ever posted here on the show.
1: Yes,
0: do you remember
1: it
0: that?
1: Was.
0: Yeah. Yeah, we did that. Crossed too long and that's secret why he went in. Yeah, Justin Bieber said, are you sure there wasn't one weekend that Mudflap kept his eyes crossed too long and that's secretly why he went in for the eye surgery?
1: Trust me. I thought about that one, Justin. Yeah, definitely. Yeah. No, there's plenty of things I've thought of there, yes.
0: All right. That's good. Before I forget here. I know Katie Joe's not here, so I'm having to man some birthday things here too.
1: Dun dun dun.
0: Hang on here. I had a birthday texted in here. So yes. I did, William, I did see the birthday request. So okay, we're good there.
1: We got it, William.
0: I know when one of us is gone, man, it just
1: crazy,
0: throws everything
1: out.
0: Yeah, and Katie Jo, she does all the texting things here, so I'm trying to do both here. Let's see, what else do we have here? Oh, this is a good one. JoJo's hubby said, yeah, if you scare somebody, say boo, you'll scare the hiccups out of them.
1: Yeah.
0: And I've always believed that, but I never actually saw it work, so I don't know why I always believed that.
1: I've seen the one where, you know, like... go ahead and hiccup again, right now, hiccup, you know, and it...
0: Oh, I thought you wanted me to do that. I was like, man, I don't know if I can hiccup on command, but I'll fake one. Okay.
1: But anyway, I've seen it, I mean, people are like, I can't hiccup anymore, so...
0: You know, sort of if you drink sugar and water or something and hold your head upside down or whatever. I mean, there's so many things like that I've heard. JoJo's hubby also said, if you sit too close to the TV, it'll put your eyes out. Now, I remember that, too, when I was a kid. I would hear that, don't sit too close to the TV, you'll go blind or something, you know? And it probably wasn't great for your eyes, I guess, but...
1: Or how about the myth of, you know, when the screen goes back in the old days, that there was a tornado really close fixing to hit you?
0: Man, that must have been an Oklahoma thing there. What was that? I don't
1: know
0: that one.
1: Would go... Watch the original Oklahoma movie. They actually have that. It's
0: Wait, the Oklahoma movie or
1: Twister?
0: Not
1: the Twister movie.
0: Okay,
1: yeah.
0: The

0: Original Twister, okay.
1: When the there's a screen in there and it goes into static, all the things, and it signaled that there was a tornado nearby.
0: Really? Okay,
1: yes.
0: Now I never heard that one.
1: Yes.
0: That's interesting. Okay,
1: yep.
0: All right.
1: I grew up with that.
0: Here's one that does, I don't know who's what their name is here, but they said, if you watch a dog, you know, go to the bathroom, so we'll just try to keep it, you know, nice here. But if you'd watch a dog do that, you'll get a sty in your eye. Wow. I don't know if I ever heard that one. Dang.
1: Is there one for a detached retina for me?
0: Yeah, right. Yeah. If you talk on the radio, you'll get a detached retina.
1: Yeah.
0: Yeah. Wow. Oh, here's a good one, Mike H. He was always told, if you play with fire, you wet the bed. That's funny.
1: Play with fire, wet the bed.
0: Do we have any matches? We could try give this a shot, Mudflap.
1: See if I can.
0: Yeah. Okay. Let's see here.
1: My wife can be like, "What's that wet spot? Oh, those dogs! Dang it!"
2: Don't mind me. I was playing with matches.
1: I was playing with matches.
0: Okay. Yeah. And here's another one too. I don't know who their name, but they said something I was told growing up was that coffee would stunt my growth.
1: Yeah. Stunt your growth. I've heard. Heard the hair and the stunt your growth.
0: Yeah.
1: Those two things never happen with me.
0: Let's see. Yeah, and then Wally B says, I was always told it was illegal to drive barefoot. Now, and I've heard that too. Is that true?
1: Oh, that's
0: see, that's
1: question.
0: Another one of those that I believe that. But is
1: Ooh,
0: that true?
1: I don't know.
0: See, we need Katie Joe here to Google. I don't have time to Google
1: Gosh.
0: All this stuff while we're doing this. Okay.
1: Katie Joe, I know you're listening in Dallas. We're Can you Google that for us?
0: Yeah, that okay, so here's another one here. Somebody said, my husband got pulled over for turning off his brights one night because
1: yes.
0: the highway patrolman
1: yes.
0: thought he was flashing to warn that there were police ahead. Luckily, he did not get a ticket after
1: yes.
0: he explained. But that's kind of what you were saying, is that is illegal, because everybody does that. And,
1: right.
0: And I just always think, why wouldn't the police be okay with that? Because ultimately, it's causing people to slow down
1: yeah.
0: and drive safer. So is that really their goal, or is their goal obtaining revenue from tickets? So that's where it comes down to,
1: I have
0: to,
1: asked
0: right?
1: My trooper friends if it is, and he said that the actual, you know, flipping your lights is not illegal, but if you flash them, like they don't on the brights,
0: yeah.
1: They'll pull you over. So
0: okay. Well,
1: I don't know.
0: I don't know either.
1: So many crazy rules.
0: Okay. Yeah, we need to look into this thing about driving barefoot.
1: I am
0: I've
1: curious
0: had multiple
1: about
0: people,
1: that, too.
0: Pappy the P.O. said that, too. So, milk
1: someone in here. The game needs to Google this stuff.
0: Yeah, Whiskey Jesse said, my mom used to tell me and my little brothers, if we drink coffee, we'll get wrinkled real quick. That'd be
1: interesting.
0: You'd be like, oh, gosh, okay, I don't want that. Let's see, Ms. Lisa. Okay, my grandma wouldn't let us take a shower or bath if it was raining or going to rain, because we would get electrocuted. Yeah, like in a storm. If there was a thunderstorm, no, don't take a shower. Wait till that storm passes.
1: I wouldn't.
0: Now, is that real?
1: I'm not
0: see,
1: doing
0: this
1: that.
0: Is the problem with these things. Is you hear these things as a kid, and you don't, sometimes you just don't, as an adult, you don't stop and think about all these things
1: yeah.
0: and go research them to find out. You just one day discover, okay, I guess that wasn't right.
1: Mm-hmm.
0: But that one, I don't really know the answer
1: I'm
0: to
1: not,
0: that.
1: I'll say this.
0: Because
1: it
0: still
1: not
0: crosses my
1: it.
0: Mind. I will tell you now. Yes,
1: yeah.
0: I'm the same way. It still crosses my mind. If there's a thunderstorm, I don't go get in the shower and
1: right.
0: take a shower. I will wait. But come on. Is that really?
1: I bet it's real.
0: Okay.
1: I'm gonna go on a limb and say it's real.
0: All right.
1: That's the weather nerd in me.
0: So what are the two things? So we need to look that up, and the one about driving barefoot, is that illegal? Those are the two
1: okay,
0: that are really on
1: up.
0: My mind. So
1: okay.
0: See what you can find on
1: okay.
0: that. Okay, yeah. If you got anything you believed as a kid that turned out not to be true, like these things, let us know. 806-900-9630. Yeah, there's some good ones here. Gosh, man, I don't know if I get to all of them here, but I already answered it. That's not true. You can drive.
1: No, I did. Okay. I did go. It says no. It's not illegal to drive barefoot.
0: Okay, yeah. Pappy the PO said that is not true. You can drive barefoot. It's not recommended, but not illegal. And then he said, yeah, I already answered it. Yes, I just hadn't seen your text yet, Pappy the PO. Thank you though.
1: Pappy.
0: That's good. It's not recommended, but it's not illegal. Is that what you just saw?
1: Yes.
0: Okay.
1: That's what I just saw.
0: Well, see, look at that.

0: See, that's one of those things in life where you just don't stop to think about it until it comes up, and then I'm like, wow, what is the answer to that? And now I know. I feel that's kind of a relief to know that. Because there's times I've gotten in my truck, like just to move it out of the driveway or something, and I'll go out there barefoot, and I'll think, oh, man, barefoot. I hope the cops aren't here. You know, it's just a natural feeling you have because you always heard that. All right. Well, keep them coming here because these are really interesting. 806-900-9630. Okay. Now, okay, is this true, Pappy the P.O.? I'll read this, and maybe this is true. This is tragic and horrible. But he said, my grandmother was electrocuted washing dishes, and it killed her.
1: So, according to the internet,
0: okay,
1: it says, I Googled, what I said was, can you get electrocuted in the bathtub if lightning strikes nearby? And the answer was, yes, you can get shocked or electrocuted in the bathtub during a lightning storm. So I'm assuming, yeah,
0: okay.
1: I mean, that would make sense.
0: That's true. Okay, I guess that's really true. I just always thought maybe that was just one of those things.
1: It travels through a home's metal plumbing system and the water
0: which
1: inside
0: makes
1: the
0: sense,
1: pots.
0: But it just seems like that, I'm just surprised that doesn't happen more often.
1: Yeah.
0: So it makes perfect sense with the, you know, the pipes and everything. I get that part of it. But it just seems like that would be happening so much during a thunderstorm that people would be, well, we lost 12 people last night. I mean, you know, it just seems like that would be fairly common if it's that possible. All right.
1: Not good near water.
0: Let's see here. Oh, wait, here's one. Let's see. Norma. Okay, yeah. Now, here's another one. I don't know. Is this true? Norma says you have to wait to go swimming after you eat because you get cramps or something. Did you ever hear that?
1: Oh, yeah.
0: My mom, you said all the time, is like, no, you've got to wait a certain amount of time. You can't go in the pool because you'll, you need to wait. And so you never wanted to eat when you're a kid. If you were at the pool, the last thing you wanted to do was have to eat because then you wouldn't be able to get back in the pool. And I was always that. I was always like, come on. That can't. Even when I was a kid, I was like, that can't be true. Is it? I don't know. I've never researched it, never looked at it as an adult. But I just remember, I just always thought that was suspicious.
1: Yeah. The other one.
0: See what you can find on that one.
1: Okay. That is kind of interesting is baby snakes, produce more, venom. Which is not true.
0: Is that not true? Okay, because I've heard you say that before, I believed it.
1: No, I believed it too. And then, but the more research I've done is actually big snakes are just as powerful.
0: Okay,
1: they just know how to control a little bit better. So, but they produce, that's not totally true.
0: It's not grounded. Okay. Okay, they said Banker Bob said on this lightning thing and the pipes, if the house is grounded, the odds are very high against that happening. He said if it's an old house, it's not grounded, it could definitely happen. So maybe that's why we don't see as much now because modern houses are grounded, so that keeps that from happening. Anyway, all right, well, it's still something. If there's a thunderstorm, I'm usually not going to get in the shower or something.
1: I'm not getting in there.
0: I guess, and I've made it this far with that rule, so maybe that's just enough to go, you know what? Maybe I'll just keep doing it. It's worked pretty good for me.
1: Right.
0: So, okay. All right. Well, there you
1: We've
0: go.
1: We've debunked
0: y'all.
1: A lot.
0: If you've got any more. Okay. What was this last one, though, we were looking at?
1: What was that one? Oh, yeah. What?
0: Oh, what was it? Hang on. Oh, about the pool. About getting in eating and then going swimming immediately after. Do you have to wait a certain amount of time? This is where we miss Katie Jo's Googling.
1: I know.
0: I think she's a faster Googler than you are.
1: I have no doubt she's faster, yeah.
0: I mean, are you close or do we need to move on and come back to
1: it? No, we're going
0: to
1: get it here. I'm going to see. Eating and getting in the pool is not dangerous.
0: Ah, okay.
1: The old rule to wait 30 or 60 minutes after eating before you swim is a common myth.
0: Okay, thank you. I knew it. I knew it. Even when I was a kid, I was like, come on, that can't be right. You're just trying to keep me out of the pool. Come on.
1: That was one that a mom made up.
0: Boy.
1: Like,
0: you know, doesn't
1: I'm ready
0: that feel
1: to go
0: good?
1: Home. You can't go in there. We've got to go.
0: I know. Isn't that good, though? It's when you're an adult, you learn something. You're like, okay, I knew it. I was right.
1: Right.
0: All these years later. Yes. That feels pretty good. I can't believe I just now found that out. I just don't think about that in my everyday life. All right. Well, we've learned a lot today. All right. So if there's anything you believed as a kid that turned out not to be true and you'd like to share those with us, 806-900-9630. That is the Sonic text line.

pledge allegiance to the flag of the United States of America and to the republic of which it stands, one nation, under God, indivisible, and liberty and justice for all.

0: Jeff Mudflap of the gang, and we were talking this morning about things you believed when you were a kid, and turns out that they may or may not have been true. But right. Like I said, my biggest one was crossing my eyes, and I was always told they would stay that way, so I never crossed my eyes. And it wasn't until I was an adult where I really started thinking through that a little bit, and I was like, come on, that can't happen. And so, but I believed it my whole life. So there's been some good ones, though. This morning, everybody's texting us on the Sonic text line. Here's one. Pop says, if you pick up a skunk by the tail, they can't spray you. And he said, who knows?
1: LOL. I am not about to do that one.
0: Yeah, I'm not going to be the guinea pig on that one to see if that works. I don't know. Why would that? That's interesting. If you pick up a skunk the tail, they can't spray you.
1: That sounds like
0: somebody's messing with you. Like they want you to pick it up by the tail just so it'll spray
1: you. That sounds like four or five drunk guys. Like, hey, man, go out there and get that skunk, dude.
0: I dare you, man.
1: All you got to do is pick it up by the tail.
0: All right. So, yeah. Let's see. When they did that, the pool was true. I know some more time changes. Okay. So we found Avery says that. Okay, we're talking about the pool and how your mom always said after you ate, you can't go in the pool for 30 minutes or whatever.
1: Right.
0: And I always thought that was just a parental ploy. Like, you know, it's like, come on, really. But and it said you found information that said that was a myth.
1: Yes.
0: But Avery though. Said the pool one, I believe, is true. I didn't listen to my mom one time after eating a snack, and I threw up.
1: Well,
0: so, I mean, you know.
1: Yeah.
0: I guess it's possible. I was always told that I'd get cramps or something, and I was like, cramps. I've had cramps. That's no big deal. I just never really believed that one. So, all right. That's some good stuff this morning. So, 806-900-9630, things you were told as a kid. That you always maybe believed, but then you get to be an adult and you're like, that can't be true.
1: That's not true.
0: But some of them, it turns out this morning, we've found some of them that really maybe are true. So you never really know. But thank goodness for the internet. We just Google these things now. I don't know. When we were kids, we weren't able to Google stuff. No. We just had to take it and go, okay, well, mom said it. It must be true.
1: Yeah.
0: You know, even though you might be skeptical about it.
1: Right. Yeah. Well, I'm excited about this afternoon. I got my wife. We got a trampoline, and I'm gonna put it in.
0: Oh, nice.
1: I'm gonna put it.

0: it in the master bedroom. I'm going to replace the bed.
1: Oh, okay.
0: Yeah, she's going to hit the ceiling.
2: Just remember, artificial intelligence is no match for natural stupidity. Jeff, Mudflap, and the gang on KLLL.
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0: got a 2-hour conference call coming up and you're already out of patience.
1: Yes, I am.
0: Good thing you can still sneak a laugh. 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

0: There's Morgan Wallen, 7:37. Got the birthdays coming up here in just a moment. First off, weather brought to you by South Plains Roofing.
1: Yeah, another one of those days that we've had for the past 3 weeks. Pretty warm, but pretty clear skies. A high of about 99 right now. It is 77.
0: Got to hope the air conditioners are working at the schools.
1: Yeah, absolutely.
0: Woo, boy, that's going to be a hot start to school for sure, but I guess it's usually that way. But all right, so yeah, school starts tomorrow for Lubbock and Cooper. I think Friendship's next week, and then I think Sundown's going today, and man, we don't have the whole list of everybody, but hopefully you know when your kid needs to be at school, I guess. So
1: that used to be a thing, too, you know, where you'd rely on everybody. Now it's just
0: look it up. You can find out, but... all right, so we were talking about things that you believed as a kid, but then turns out they were myths. And some of them actually turn out maybe they are true, but let's see, here's one. This is a good one here. Yeah, growing up, I was always told that if you swallowed a watermelon seed while eating watermelon, it would grow in your stomach. And so, yeah, that's Charlie the teacher. So, all right. Yeah, I always heard that, and I think I probably tried it. But here I am today. I never grew a watermelon in my stomach. But
1: nope.
0: Wouldn't that be awesome, though?
1: I've got a watermelon.
0: You'd join the circus with that.
1: Yes.
0: There's Santa Mark checking in this morning. Let's see here. Wally B. Okay, yeah. I was always told you could not drink milk and eat fish together.
1: Oh, I never heard that.
0: First of all, I've heard that, but it just sounds disgusting, so I wouldn't want to do it. I don't know if there's a medical reason for that. It just sounds terrible to me. So I'm going to believe that just because I can't imagine fish and milk.
1: That does not
0: sound gross.
1: That does sound gross.
0: Does anybody know? Is that a thing? Or like, is that bad? Or yeah, I just think it's just because it's so terrible. But I don't know. I'm not a doctor. Retired Karen. Yeah, her mom always told her that she had eyes in the back of her head, which that's all moms have.
1: Oh, yeah. All moms
0: have
1: that.
0: I have eyes in the back
1: of
0: my head. You know, and I can remember the first time I heard that, I was like, come on, do you really? I mean, come on, where? I don't see them. You know? But there was always, you did sort of believe it, though.
1: Oh, yeah.
0: Because moms just had a way of always knowing.
1: Moms had ways.
0: But, yeah, the idea they had eyes in the back of their head, I think there was a time where I thought, seems unbelievable, but I'm not going to challenge that one.
1: Every generation thinks they're getting by with something.
0: I know, right?
1: Like, no.
0: JoJo's hubby had a good one here, said something about you can't open an umbrella inside the house.
1: Yeah.
0: It's bad luck.
1: Bad luck.
0: People do believe that. I don't know. Do you believe that?
1: No, I don't believe it, but yeah, that's a big one.
0: Here's another one. Cracking your knuckles will give you arthritis.
1: Yes, I've heard that one, too.
0: That one I still believe. Is that not true?
1: I don't crack my knuckles. Uh-uh.
0: Look that up.
1: Okay.
0: Do you know how to spell arthritis?
1: Oh, I'll figure it out.
0: Okay. Walking under a ladder, that's another one. But that's seen as bad luck as well. Okay. Yeah, let's see. Yeah, the 7-year gum rule. That's we've had several of those this morning. That's a good one. Yeah, this thing with milk and fish though, is that just because it's terrible? Yeah, Gina says the fish and milk thing is a myth. Okay, well I'm gonna believe that. So,
1: okay, according to the internet.
0: Okay.
1: No, cracking your knuckles does not cause arthritis.
0: Okay, good. Because I've done that. You know, over the years, just nervous habit, maybe. I don't crack my knuckles a lot, but I have done that a lot.
1: It actually increases space in the joints.
0: Oh, okay. So it's actually good for you. Is that what you're saying?
1: Mm-hmm.
0: It's
1: a
0: good thing.
1: Yeah.
0: Okay. All right. Let's see. Yeah. Crossing path. Okay. Yeah. Carl, he had the one. Yeah. The step on a crack, break your mama's back.
1: Yep.
0: Yeah. See, who wanted to challenge that one?
1: Nobody.
0: Wouldn't you feel terrible if you thought that can't be true and you stepped on a crack and you got home? Where's mom? She's in the hospital. Apparently you stepped on a crack. Well, I didn't mean to. Well, you did. And now your mother's in the hospital. How does that make you feel? Nobody wanted to be that guy, right?
1: No.
0: Yeah, I don't think that's true, though. Let's see here. Drake, play with fire and you pee the bed. Yeah, I think that was one that, I probably heard that too. Because, I kind of was fascinated with the creation of fire when I was a kid. So, we've talked about it. We can move on. All right, so we got to get to the birthdays this morning. Katie Joe is out, so I guess I'll do the birthdays today. So it is August 11th. Happy birthday today to Crystal Walsh, Cutter Perkins, also Libby Gillett, Autumn Kelly, Ashley Watkins, Brianna Roberts, Brenda Ashburn, Craig Clevenger, David Weaver, Dewey Johnson, Jenny Hodges, Kendall Cram, Sally De La Rosa, Also, Chris Rodriguez having a birthday today, Denise McKellar, and Lisa Sheik. So, happy birthday, everybody, on the August 11th birthday list.
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0: Your boss thinks you're stuck in traffic, but you're really just avoiding your kid's morning fight. Hey, we won't tell. Waking up with Jeff Mudflap and the gang.
1: I love that.
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0: singles you love. Singles you up, Jordan Davis on Kitcher Below. See any movies this past weekend?
1: I did not.
0: Yeah. We were going to go see The Odyssey, but that movie is still, people are still going to that. It's hard to get tickets for it. The time we wanted to go was already sold out. I was like, gosh, it's been out for like 3 weeks. I was surprised.
1: I know Spider-Man made, you know, buku's amount of money. I think it's like
0: 145 million. Yeah, so it's the second weekend. Yeah, it was number one again. Spider-Man, Brand New Day. Odyssey was hanging in there at number two, so still a lot of people seeing that.
1: Yeah.
0: We ended up seeing the movie that landed at number three for the weekend. It's called One Night Only. You heard about that one?
1: Mm-mm.
0: It was a fun movie. It's the premise. It's a little hard to explain on the radio, but basically it happens like is it not really the future? But basically it's as if there is some kind of a law where people who aren't married be together.
1: Yes,
0: let's just say that. Except for like this 12-hour period once a year. So leading up to this 12-hour period, all these people are trying to find someone to, you know,
1: 5 seconds
0: to pair with and to, you know, 5 seconds.
1: I'm just kidding.
0: Listen. You got some problems, man. But you didn't mean to say that out loud on the radio, did you? Now everybody knows. But anyway, it's called One Night Only. So it was a fun movie in that, you know, there's a romance in it, and these two people, they're single, and they think that they're, you know, they can't really get together, but they can't find the right person, and then they kind of like each other, but things keep happening to keep them apart that night. And anyway, it was just kind of an interesting premise for a movie.
1: It is interesting.
0: So we went and saw that because The Odyssey was already sold out, and so we
1: did
0: saw
1: you enjoy
0: that.
1: It?
0: So, yeah, we saw it. I mean, would I see it again? I mean, I don't know. It's not something that I'd be like, oh my gosh, yeah, I got to see that again.
1: I got to do that one again.
0: But if it was on someday, you know, 10 years down the road, it's on cable, something, or you know, whatever. I'm sitting there. If it's on, I might watch it again. It's okay. It's all right. It was fun.
1: Okay.
0: So let's see. Don't oversell it, Jeff. Super Troopers 3, that was your number 4 movie. And then at number 5, Toy Story 5 rounds out the top 5. So,
1: okay.
0: Always like when you get movies with numbers in them. You know, Super Troopers 3 at 4 and Toy Story 5 at 5. Wait, what?
1: What just happened?
0: Yeah. So there you go. That's the movies, though. But yeah, that Odyssey thing, you haven't seen that yet, have you?
1: No, uh-uh.
0: Okay. Yeah, I can't. I've heard mixed things. I've heard people say it's really good, but I know it's kind of long. I think it's like 2 hours and 50 minutes mm-hmm. or something. But I've heard a lot of people say it's really good. So we decided, you know what? Let's go see it. But I was just surprised that we had trouble getting tickets.
1: Interesting.
0: 3 weeks into it.
1: You know,
0: usually
1: they
0: kind of cool off a little bit. And you get
1: right.
0: Tickets, but anyway, we'll still try to see it probably. All right, coming up here in a few minutes, we'll have a Bible verse, and we'll play the 1 second song. And today, a little after 8, what's that going to be?
1: Well, it's National Play in the Sand Day.
0: Oh, okay.
1: So songs of, I think, about playing, you know, in the sand.
0: Sand, beaches,
1: yeah,
0: perhaps?
1: Yeah, sand, beaches, yeah.
0: Okay, it's going to
1: be one song is kind of, I think two is, I know you don't need to guess, but I mean, two
0: okay.
1: is probably.
0: Okay, well, I've got one idea already,
1: yeah,
0: but I'll keep it
1: yeah,
0: to myself.
1: Yeah.
0: I won't throw it
1: but
0: out.
1: But there's
0: there.
1: One in there that we don't play.
0: Okay.
1: And it's. But it's by a big artist, and
0: okay.
1: So
0: it's like an album cut.
1: Yeah, it's so you might recognize it, might not.
0: Okay.
1: It'll
0: all
1: be a little tougher.
0: I'm intrigued. All right, 1 second song. We'll do that a little bit after 8
2: Jeff,
0: this morning.
2: Jeff, Mudflap, and the gang.
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8: All right, time for today's Bible verse. And today is from Colossians 4:2. Devote yourselves to prayer with an alert mind and a thankful heart. That is Colossians 4:2.

0: There you go, Phone Keys, Wallet, and you, Lainey Wilson, John Mayer on the guitar on that one. It's 808 with Jeff Mudflap and the gang. So, you know, back to school coming up and everything this week for most people. And I saw this, for parents, just so you know what's going on. It says, if you hear your kids saying, oh, that's AI, apparently that's kind of a new way, a new thing they say now. It doesn't necessarily mean they're talking about the AI technology. It's just kind of become another word for something that's fake or a cheap knockoff or something like that. They don't believe man, it's AI.
1: Get out of here.
0: You know? So yeah, they're not necessarily talking about artificial intelligence per se.
2: Oh, okay.
0: They're just saying that, oh man, that's not even real. That's cheap. That's a fake. That's not anything. Yeah, you know, if you bought some Jordans that weren't real, it'd be like, oh man, those are AI. Get those out of here.
2: Okay, so it's like a
0: So see, it's a new saying. So I'm just trying to keep you, you know, being
2: up
0: cool.
2: Up to date, yeah. I mean, yeah, because I can hear my family now.
0: Yeah. So, all right, there you go. Now you can dazzle your kids tomorrow morning.
2: I'm going to.
0: You know, you say something like that. Oh man, do you see that? Oh man, that's AI. Get out of here with that.
2: Or if they say,
0: and they'll go, Dad, you're so cool.
2: School, that's AI. I'm like, no, it's not. That's fake. Get there.
0: Kids hate when their parents try to say things that are cool. You know?
2: I know they do.
0: So, you're not cool. Don't even say that. You can't say that. That's what they always say. You can't say that. Oh, I just did.
2: I can too.
0: All right, here we go. The 1 second song this morning on KLLL. So, so you're saying these are, it's national. What is it? National.
2: It's National Play in the Sand Day.
0: Play in the Sand Day. Okay, National Play in the Sand Day. So, so today we're gonna do songs with beach, maybe sand
2: songs. Yeah, beach. So, yes.
0: Okay.
2: So we'll see. Two of them, I think you'll get pretty easy. The third one, a little more difficult on the level. I think you'll get the artist. Not sure you get the song, although you might.
0: Okay. Yeah, we've already had some Zac Brown guesses. We've already had some Old Dominion guesses. Yeah, I've got one too. I'm not going to say it, but all right, here we go. Song number one. Yeah, thank you. I'm glad I didn't say it now because that was the one I was going to say. If you think you know any of these, 806-900-9630. Play along with us on the Sonic text line. Okay. Let's see here. Here it is again. Okay. I think I know this one. I am going to go. Is it Sand in My Boots, Morgan Wallen?
2: There it is.
0: Okay, thank you. Yeah. All Tina got that one. So far, Tina's the only one, though. Sand in My Boots.
2: Wow.
0: Okay. All right. By the way, I've got to figure out this because I don't know the answer to this. Allison just said AI to farm kids means something different.
2: Hmm.
0: Yeah, see, I was a city boy. I don't even know. Okay, hang on a second.
2: AI to farm kids.
0: Yeah.
2: Irrigation intelligence.
0: Yeah, I don't know. Well, irrigation doesn't start with an A, first of all. Irrigation. Okay. You better set this one out. I just asked her. We'll find out. All right. Peggy.
2: It's code. It's
0: Peggy and Andre both got this one. Chino got it. Cecil got it. Garrett got it. Yeah, Sand in My Boots, Morgan Wallen. Very good. Yeah, Gina, Dusty, Gina, and Tina. Okay. All right. Here's song number two.
3: Life is good today.
0: Okay.
2: So these first two, probably.
0: Okay, here it is.
3: Life is good today.
0: All right.
2: Life is good today.
0: Anybody? Let's see. Anybody? Who got this one? Yeah, Tina knows that one. Cecil. Barbara Winery. God, they're coming in fast now. Let's see here. Cecil. Tammy the Runner. Garrett. Chino. JoJo's Hubby. John and Son James. Okay, yeah, now I'm getting all the answers about the AI on the farm also.
2: Yeah.
0: So now I think I get it. Okay. Okay, there you go. Yeah, everybody now. Thank you. Now I got to say it on the air, I guess. Yeah, Milkman just told me. Yeah, a lot of, Genie. AI. Artificial insemination. Thank you, JR knew that. Yeah, Allison got it. I think we're playing a game within a game now.
2: That's because everybody's dying right now.
0: I know. Yeah. It's like, oh, that guy on the radio, he's so stupid. Yeah, Jennifer, thank you. She got it. Yeah, she knows what that is. Yeah, I guess I was one of the only ones that didn't know what AI meant on the farm. So, yeah, there's another person there. Artificial insemination. Okay, thank you. All right, well, you know what? You learn something new every
2: day. That's like going to Prairie Dog Town and finding out, oh, this isn't just all about Prairie Dogs.
0: Yeah, this is weird out here. All right. Well, I asked, but I definitely got the. Gosh, there's a million texts now. I got more texts than the 1 second song now. Golly, everybody knew that.
2: Everybody's pulling their cars over right now.
0: You know what's funny is because now it makes me think every time we're on here talking about AI.
2: That's awesome.
0: Oh, my gosh.
2: Awesome. We just keep it real.
0: Okay.
2: I love it.
0: Oh gosh. Okay. That got me. Well, thank you. Thank you for educating me on that one. Thank you. I did not know that. Okay. It makes me not want to say AI on the air anymore, though.
2: I'll say it. We should ask Katie Joe Thursday.
0: I wonder if she knows that.
2: I wonder.
0: Well, she grow up on a farm. Did she? Was she kind of?
2: She kind of does and kind of doesn't. I don't know. Yeah. I'd be curious if she knows what.
0: She was probably around the farm more than we were.
2: Oh, absolutely.
0: You know? I mean, I had friends that lived on farms, and you know, I'd go out there sometimes. But yeah,
2: I'm guessing she does.
0: Okay. Well, we'll find out. Yeah, make a note of that. So don't forget. Yeah, JoJo's hubby. Thank goodness Katie Joe is not there. Yeah. She'd probably be making fun of us right now.
2: She'd be like the end.
0: Yeah, exactly, the end. All right, here's the last 1 second song of the day. Let's get to getting girl somewhere in. Okay, this is the one you said no one will know. Yeah, I have no idea. Let's get to getting girl somewhere in.
2: Let's get to getting girl somewhere in. Who's the artist? Well, give people 30 seconds here. Any guess on the artist?
0: I mean, Shauna said something about sand, but no, I don't even have a guess on the artist. I have no clue what that is. Peggy says Thomas Rhett. Uh-huh. Sand?
2: That's it.
0: Is it called sand?
2: It's called sand.
0: Really? I don't think I've ever heard that.
2: Yeah.
0: Eli got it? Got Thomas Rhett? Okay.
2: I listened to it. It's not bad. It's not. It's okay.
0: Yeah, Cecil got it?
2: Yeah.
0: Yeah, see, Peggy got that. Yeah, y'all, Shauna got it. Okay. Gina got it. Yeah, I don't even know that one. I don't think I've ever even heard that song.
2: That's AI.
0: Yeah, okay.
2: That's artificial insemination. Get out of here with that.
0: All right. Amanda got it. Yeah, Eli. Okay. Let's see here. Allison, every single time. Okay, yeah. So, see, Allison's the one that pointed that out about the AI for farm kids. And she said, every single time anyone says AI, I think about cows. So, well, now we're going to. Now, anytime we talk about AI or anything.
2: I'm going to think about cows.
0: See, now maybe we're better off just saying artificial intelligence.
2: That's kind of funny. Awesome.
0: I think about that liner, we have, artificial intelligence is no match for natural stupidity. So now, artificial insemination is no match for natural. Okay. Anyway. Well, not only do we play the 1 second song, but we learned a little something today as well.

0: We got a chance to win $2,000. 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You know, this is the thing. You go do the back-to-school shopping. You buy the clothes. You buy the school supplies and all that. But that's when the fun is just beginning, because you know those first few weeks of school, your kids start bringing home fundraiser things, and you know, there's always
1: all in charge.
0: Yeah, and then you end up, and nobody sells anything, and then you end up buying it yourself so you can give it, you know, give them it's,
1: Or the best part is you're in charge of, you know, you owe the 30 pieces, whatever they're selling, you know, you're in charge of buying that. And if you don't get it, they'll send you to a collection agency.
0: Yeah, you had some problems with that. Yeah. You had to fill out a credit app in order to be able to participate in the school fundraiser. We can't let you take these 30 candy bars. You'll have to pay up front. You're cash in advance. So
1: we don't take credit here.
0: That's funny. All right, but $2,000 you could win. So you might as well enter. It's KLLL.com. You'll just see the back-to-school cash thing there. Just click in it and enter. That's all you got to do. Mm-hmm. And then we'll draw a winner here in a few weeks. I think this goes on for most of the month as we, you know, everybody gets back into school and everything. So maybe you could win $2,000 to help out with all the stuff. Or maybe by then you just want to take the two grand and run. You could do that too, I guess.
1: Right, yeah.
0: All right, well, I was talking to Mike over at Raider Flooring last week, and he told me, he said, look, there's some big things happening at Raider Flooring. And I said, okay, what do you got going on? And all he would tell me was, he just said, well, this winter we're taking Raider Flooring to the next level. And you know, he just said something about bigger ideas. He said something about more remodeling services, something about better experience for homeowners across West Texas. And I was like, okay, well, go ahead. So spill the beans. What is it? Tell me. And he's like, nah, I can't really tell you yet. I was like, come on, Mike. You can tell me. I won't tell anybody. Mike, it's not like I'm on the radio or anything. Yeah, I won't say anything.
1: Mike.
0: And he was like, nah, it's not time yet. But soon. So I was like, all right, Mike, that's fine. Soon. So now I'm intrigued, and I think about it every day now. I'm like, what the heck, man? What do they got going over there, I wonder? So I don't know. But just throwing that out there. But hopefully soon, Mike will let us know what's happening at Raider Flooring this fall and winter. 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So that's what I do. But you're kind of a do-it-yourself kind of guy, though.
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0: So how many days is it till the first Tech football game?
1: 24.
0: 24. So we're just over 3 weeks away.
1: Yeah.
0: Today at practice, they're in pads for the first time.
1: I think
0: this is maybe practice five. I believe it's today. So, yeah, so they're getting closer. Yeah, you know, I've seen people talk a lot about how they think the rules on that are outdated, that, you know, you ought to be able to, as soon as practice fires up, the first practice, they ought to be able to just be in pads and just go for it. Because it's not like the old days where, you know, guys didn't year-round work out and stuff like that. They showed up to school, you went out and started football practice. Well, now, those guys, they're practicing year-round.
1: I mean,
0: they're here in the summer, they're doing, you know, doing all the weights and stuff. They're working out, doing 7-on-7 drills and all the stuff. And they're probably in great shape and ready on day one of practice. Just put on the pads and go for it, you know?
2: This is 365 days of the year.
0: Yeah, so that's probably a rule that they could change and just say, look, it's football, put the pads on and, you know, get to it.
2: Have fun.
0: So, but, yeah, just a little over 3 weeks away. That's exciting.
2: Yeah.
0: All right, here's Eric Church on KLLL. This is the song that made me want to eat mustard on fries. I'd never heard of that until I heard this song, and now I love it.

0: Good morning.
1: Good morning.
2: Good morning.
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0: Ella Langley and Morgan Wallen on KLLL. Our friend Brenda Garcia from United is dropping by this morning. Brenda, how are you?
1: I'm well. How are you?
0: We're good. Welcome back.
2: We missed you last week.
0: Were you learning about tomatoes last week?
1: I learned about tomatoes and olives and all kinds of farming, and I promise I'm going to share some of that.
0: Okay.
2: Wow.
1: In the very near future. I'm telling you, it's amazing what's out there. And I've said this once, and I'll say it again. Farmers are some of the most amazing people out there. Like, seriously, that what they're accountants, they're business people, they're scientists, you know, they have to, they're meteorologists, they're like, they're all things.
0: Yeah.
1: And they're most of all risk takers. You know, the crops that we need out there. So I got to meet several of the farmers, and it was very interesting.
0: All right. Well, we'll be anxious for you to pass along your new knowledge to us over the weeks here. So, so what do we got today?
1: So today we're talking back to school, because I know some schools are going back this week, got some next week. Tis the season.
0: Right.
1: And so I brought some items that can be used for snacks, part of lunch, or even part of breakfast. If, hey, you're running out the door, I get it. Like, you're trying to get the kids ready, and this one forgot a shoe, or, did, you know, where's my homework? So I get it. It depends on who you're trying to get out. Sometimes it's me.
0: Right.
1: You know, did I wear the right pair of shoes? Did I match my shoes, or did I still walk out in one of which I couldn't decide, you know? So
2: I know sometimes my daughter was like, oh, Mom, she just wasn't ready yet.
1: Yeah, see, fair.
0: So, yeah, see, moms, it happens to moms and dads, too. Yeah,
1: it does. So, so what I'm bringing, you know, one of the things that we have, if you want to head over to our website, is we do have a Build a Better Lunchbox, where we've got all kinds of things to make it easy for you to shop, some ideas on there. And so I brought in some of those items so we could try that. And we're actually going to start with all of this by themselves are fine, or you can kind of make a trail mix out of this.
0: Okay.
1: So we're going to start with something as simple as popcorn.
0: All right.
1: And I grabbed this Lesser Evil popcorn. They're the little bags that easily go in a lunchbox.
0: Yeah. Very nice. Okay.
1: And I really, this is a great brand. They actually use coconut oil in there. And I know that you are not a big coconut fan, Mudflap. But
2: oh, bring it. That's a new year.
0: It's at least not the flakes of coconut.
1: It's not coconut. It doesn't have a strong coconut
0: taste. That's delicious.
1: In there. This is just a Himalayan salt.
0: Okay.
1: So now we can pair that with a little bit of fruit. I'm going to use the freeze-dried fruit. And this is these are called Crispy Fruit. It's Crisp Green is the brand. Okay. These are actually found in the produce department. And you can find these at all the stores.
0: Okay.
1: And so, you know, these are mangoes that I brought you.
2: Oh,
1: but there's strawberries and there's apples.
2: You knew I liked mangoes.
1: I did. I brought you coconut oil, so I did bring you mango to kind of soften that blow.
2: You did.
1: But
0: ooh, those are good.
1: It's a good little blend.
2: Really good.
1: And, you know, again, fresh mangoes, excellent idea.
2: Oh,
1: but sometimes you don't have time and you're just like throwing maybe stuff. Or, again, this is a great after school snack.
2: That's shockingly really good.
1: It's very sweet.
0: Yeah.
1: It kind of satisfies that sweet tooth, but it's crunchy. So it helps with that. Now, let's add some protein to that. We're going to start with cashews, and I picked cashews because cashews are actually a source of magnesium, and the magnesium that helps with brain health. So I thought, you know, back to school, let's focus on some of that. But I did get a little bit of sweetness in here. These are the skinny dipped. I've brought some of these before, but this one is the cashew. It's the cinnamon crunch.
0: Okay.
1: So it's like a sweet, salty version.
0: Yeah, I can tell my wife about that because she's being into like magnesium right now.
1: Yeah.
0: She's been reading a lot about that and all the health
1: pumpkin
0: benefits.
1: Pumpkin seeds are also excellent, but cashews are known for that as well.
2: I love pumpkin seeds,
1: So these are great. I was just bringing, so that one's a cinnamon version. Mm. And because it's back to school, I was you know, like, let's have fun with this. So I did bring a pecan version. These are Texas pecans. This one is a sweet and salty. Both of these I liked because they were low in sugar for a serving. So you're not having to have like a ton of sugar in, you know, some of the after school snacks. Or you can even like make a little lunchbox and put little containers of this or whatever the version may be. Sometimes there's rules at school with what kind of nuts or, you know, you may or may not be able to have. So the pumpkin seeds are often a good idea. Sunflower seeds are a great idea.
2: Yeah.
1: Okay. So
0: some of these are.
2: Oh, sure.
1: Mix those and then think about mixing. You can always mix all those together and make a kind of like a trail mix for the kiddos and really mom and dad as well with, you know, some good fats, some good protein, some good fiber, some vitamins in there.
3: It's all really good.
1: So I snuck a little vitamin A in those mangoes. So. You know, a good
0: snack. I thought
1: snack.
0: I tasted some vitamin A in there.
1: Yes, that's exactly what you were going for. But what my point is, snacking can be nutritious and delicious. And so here's the hope. And I think pretty kid-friendly.
0: Oh, yeah. It's all good. And it's got some nice crunch. It's got, you know, all the things there. So
2: and
0: that's
2: don't
0: good.
2: Forget the vitamin A.
0: So, yeah, it's it's our friend Dave. What's he doing? Just messing with you?
2: I guess he's just messing with me.
0: All right. So, no, Brenda, these are really good, and these would fit nicely just, you know, snacks and a lunch, you know, whether you take a sack lunch or a lunchbox or whatever. But, yeah, this or backpack, throwing all that in there, that's good. And they're all very delicious. And you're right, mixing them all up in a trail mix, I bet that's really good.
1: Yeah.
0: So I liked all these things. But be sure and take pictures and so we can post what all we got here. So
2: okay.
0: So everybody can find it. But, yeah, that's awesome.
1: Happy back to school week.
0: I know, right? Yeah, we heard Sundown. I think Sundown started today, and then Cooper and Lubbock start tomorrow. Friendship, I think, is next week.
1: Yeah.
0: But then a lot of area schools, just different days and everything. But pretty much, though, over the next 10 days, I guess, everybody's going to be back. So
1: it is the season for
0: I know, right?
1: Parents maybe a little excited about it. You know, time for the kiddos to go back and a little bit more routine.
0: Right, right.
1: You know, but sometimes you kind of mourn the loss of the summer days.
0: I know, right? Oh, well, so, gives you something to look forward to, right? Next summer.
1: That's right.
0: Hey, by the way, is United? Is it still Hatch Chili's?
1: Yes.
0: Green Chili's?
1: Oh,
0: we're still doing those?
1: Yes.
0: Okay. All right. Just want to make
1: green
0: sure.
1: Hatch Green Chili season for
0: is it?
1: Sure.
0: Okay.
1: Still going. Go grab some.
0: All right. Very good. Yeah. Just want to make sure because it's one of the favorite times of the year.
1: Oh,
0: so.
1: That is definitely, you know, my favorite.
0: Yeah. I know. It's a big one for you. So, all right. Well, Brenda, we're glad to have you back, and we'll look forward to hearing more about some of the things you learned at your conference last week, and thank you for coming by. We'll see you next Tuesday.
1: See you then.
0: All right, Brenda Garcia from United this morning on KLLL.

0: the big guy. The big guy in nerd, not Nerdville, but in
1: well, nice, well,
0: no, I mean, he said nerd. I mean, so like in
2: Shatner.
0: Shatner.
1: William Shatner, yeah.
0: Shatner.
1: Yeah.
0: Yeah.
1: And he's like, how old is he now? 95?
2: 95.
1: And he's still doing stuff.
2: Yeah.
1: Amazing. All right. So, yeah, Dave, that's you heard awesome. Dave Noon here on KLLL. And so, yeah, you were, it was like Vegas, right? This was like a
2: Vegas,
1: was it,
2: baby.
1: Was it a Star Trek convention or was it a convention of all the different things?
2: It was mainly Star Trek. And okay. I know I told you yesterday briefly that Lou Ferrigno was there, but Lou Ferrigno was on an episode of Star Trek.
1: See, I did not know.
0: No way.
2: Yeah. Yeah.
0: Now, that's a trivia.
2: It's one of the newer ones, but. Okay. You know.
1: Yeah, I didn't know. I never knew that.
2: Yeah.
1: I just remember. Didn't he play the Hulk or something?
2: Yes, he
1: at
2: did.
1: At some point, yeah.
2: Yeah.
1: Yeah. All right. So, what was the highlight of the whole thing?
2: Really, I mean, seeing William Shatner up there, and he was talking to the fact that recently he and his daughter had stage 4 cancer.
1: Mm. Oh.
2: And they had overcome it together.
1: Oh, wow.
2: But he was talking about living your life, enjoying the moment. You know, don't focus so much on the bad stuff. Yeah. Bad stuff will come and go.
1: Right.
2: You know, and for someone like that to see that at 95, he's like, you never know. He's like, he was talking about an 18-year-old in this crowd could walk out of the door and die.
1: Right.
2: Or, and of course, he joked, or the 95 on. he pretended that he passed away.
0: Because,
2: of course,
0: awesome.
2: There is a rumor just before he got there that he had passed away.
1: Oh, no.
2: You know?
1: Golly.
2: But, yeah, I mean, William Shatner's just always great, so entertaining. But being in a place with everyone who loves Star Trek and just all the different costumes. And I spoke to this one guy, and hopefully we can get an interview posted somewhere. Traveled all the way from Brazil.
1: Oh, wow. Okay.
2: For this convention. And he talked about how that's how he and his dad identified, you know, kind of spent their time together was over Star Trek.
1: Interesting.
2: So,
1: yeah. Well, that's pretty cool. Yeah, well, I know it was a big deal that you went last week, and you posted a lot of pictures we saw on Facebook and everything. So
2: I went to the 50th 10 years ago, and then after that, I told my son we're coming back for the 60th, and we did.
0: That's awesome.
2: Yeah.
1: Yeah. No, that's really cool really that y'all cool. share that together. And, yeah, William Shatner being that old and still functioning and doing things.
2: Yeah.
1: I mean, he's...
0: That's amazing.
1: And is he like doing like a heavy metal album
2: he
1: or
2: is.
1: Something?
2: Yeah. He is. And he did a little rendition of Metallica's Inner Sandman on stage. So
0: wow.
2: Let me tell you, you have not heard Inner Sandman until you've heard it done by William Shatner. So.
0: Enter light. Light.
1: Enter night. All right.
0: Wow.
1: That's good. When's that coming out?
2: I believe in the next month or so.
1: Okay, all right. We'll have to check that out. William Shatner singing heavy metal.
2: The album title is What the F is Heavy Metal.
1: Okay. Okay.
0: That's
1: all right.
0: Awesome.
2: Yeah.
0: Okay. I bet it's a huge seller.
1: Yeah, probably so. Mm-hmm. You know, I will just listen out of curiosity.
0: I will,
1: I mean, just to see what the heck he's doing.
2: Exactly.
1: I'd really admire him, though, for being 95 years old.
0: I do, too.
1: And you're right, just living life every day. And that's probably why he's still, you know, because
2: exactly.
1: he hasn't given up. He hasn't stopped living. He's out there doing stuff. And to me, once you stop, like, retiring and you just sit.
2: Yeah.
1: And that's when you're just waiting to die.
2: Exactly.
1: As long as you stay up and you're active and you're constantly doing things, challenging yourself, you know.
2: No time like now to start living your life.
1: That's right. Mm-hmm. Well, we're glad you're back. And thanks for sharing this stuff with
0: I'll
1: us.
0: Give you a big old hug.
2: I'm sure you will.
1: But don't look at me. Dave can have mine, too. Okay?
2: It's a group hug, Jeff.
1: No, it's not.
0: Jeff Mudflap in the game featuring Jeff.
1: And Mudflap. No Katie Joe today, but our friend Dave, we featured him, and our friend Brenda from United today, plus everybody that checked in on the Sonic text line this morning as part of the game. We've got Ricky, Sylvia, Mike Mann, JoJo, Troy the Painter, also Butch, Melanie T, Barnaby, Kimberly, Gary, Denise, KK, Derek W, Dr. J, Jamie, Mike H, let's see, we got Chris, Elaine, Debbie, the nurse. I got several of you that texted in for the first time this morning and haven't been able to save your name yet, so forgive me on that. Katie Joe wasn't here, so I was having to do more than usual, and I'm not very good at keeping up with the text
0: you're
1: like
0: great,
1: she is. But anyway,
0: don't undersell yourself.
1: But thank you, everybody. Well, you know, thanks. Debbie, the nurse, Angie H., Jeremy, Corey, William, Justin Beaver, Iowa, Sam, Eva, Lovey, Ms. Lisa, BK, Norma, Banker Bob, Jesse, Avery, LJ, Shanimal, Pop, Retired Karen, Wally B, Santa Mark, Jay, J-Rock, Drake, Kokomo Joe and Jr., Melva, Jama, Connie, Pappy the P.O., Carolyn the Pet Sitter, Mr. Patron, Jason W.

0: Angie, Andres, let's see who else, Chino, Garrett, Tammy the Runner, Barbara Winery, Jennifer Beal, Tina, Milkman, Jeannie, JR, John and Son James, JoJo's Hubby, Whiskey Jesse, Gina, Shauna, Cecil, Carl,
1: wow.
0: Eli, Amanda, Allison, Hannah, and Peggy. All right.
1: Wow.
0: Everybody's here. That was awesome. And we did learn something today.
1: Yeah.
0: We're talking about AI, and Allison had texted, and she said, you know, kids on the farm know AI is something else.
1: Yeah.
0: And I was like, well, I don't know. What is artificial intelligence? No, no. Apparently, it's artificial insemination. So there you go.
1: And that was a huge, everybody's texting that.
0: Yeah, everybody knew that except me, I guess.
1: I didn't know.
0: I've been a city boy too long, apparently, so. But now I know. But every time we talk about AI now, I'm going to be a little self-conscious about it, you know? So,
1: let you learn.
0: So. Yeah. All right. Kenai is the next. Have a good one. We'll be back tomorrow morning. See you. You yes. Hadn't played golf or something?
1: Oh, yeah. I'm ready to head out.
0: Okay.
2: Jeff,
0: yeah, go ahead.
2: Mud flap in the game.
3: Making mornings great again.
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Love that one with Ella Langley. And she's coming to Lubbock. She'll be here in October. KLLL and Tacabella welcome her. And you could win free tickets. 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

officially has his 22nd hit country single with his duet with Ella Langley called I Can't Love You Anymore to officially hit the top of Billboard's country airplay chart.

it's Kanaya here with you this morning. Hopefully it's been going great. And if you want to listen to KAAA on your phone, good news, you can. 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

Morgan Wallen's officially scored his 22nd hit country single with his duet with Ella Langley. It's called I Can't Love You Anymore. And I'm not surprised it hit the number one spot on Billboard's country airplay chart. Here's Morgan now on KTRH.

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96.3 KLLL, Dave back in the studio. Don't know if you heard me or Jeff Mudflap and the gang this morning talked about heading to Vegas for the big 60th anniversary Star Trek convention. It was lots of fun, but, you know, it's good to be back home.

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Ella Langley, yeah, KLLL Taco Villa. 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

96.3 KLLL. Yes, back from Vegas. I went to the 60th anniversary Star Trek convention. Yeah, 60 years. Actually, the official date will be next month when it premiered on TV September 8th, 1966.

96.3 KLLL. Hey, before you throw away that old video game cartridge, listen to this. A video game shop owner in Wisconsin recently discovered nearly 100 copies of a never-before-seen version of the classic Super Mario Brothers and Duck Hunt combo cartridge. I remember those. Well, guess what? These cartridges have a perfect 10 rating. That means they're in great condition, with three of them headed straight to auction and are expected to sell for millions of dollars.

0: Here's what you missed on Jeff Mudflap and the gang.
1: Somebody honked. I think it might be Jesse.
2: That's Jesse. He's here.
1: Yeah. Oh, okay.
2: Jesse's here. Okay.
3: All right, with breakfast. Okay. I was like,
1: that scared me.
3: I know. I think we were all looking around like, everybody was looking around like, am I the only one that heard that or did anybody else hear that?
1: Are we about to be goners or are we okay?
3: No, I didn't know what was going on
2: there. Excuse me.
3: Okay. Should have known it was you.
0: Turn it up. Wake the fun up with Jeff Mudflap and the gang.
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We're 96.3 KLLL. I am Dave, and it's time for me to head on out of here. Damon Scott up next. More music and fun all day long. And remember, no matter what you do, make sure and head on out there. 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

0: Here's what you missed on Jeff Mudflap and the Gang.
1: You won't understand this, but you will understand this as a woman, okay?
2: Okay.
1: Not, you haven't experienced this, but you will understand
3: this,
1: it, I think, as a woman.
3: This ought to frighten you.
2: I am so nervous. I think I need to go.
1: She goes, well, I had just gotten a divorce, and so you're not divorced. And the girls took me out, so I think you can relate to that.
2: Mm-hmm.
1: And so the girls took her to this wrestling thing. And so she had to, so there was these little people and so he had to wrestle her.
3: Midget Chippendales.
1: Mm-hmm. Kind of like that. Yeah. And so she wrestled this midget, I think.
3: Midgendales.
1: In the nude. And I was like.
3: In the nude?
1: I think so. Yeah. And I was
2: no
1: like.
2: No way.
1: Well, I don't know. I'm just saying that girls do what the girls do.
2: They don't wrestle midgets with no clothes on. I assure you 1,000,000% that I can stamp it as proven.
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there's Boston. Yeah, I'm looking forward to hearing more music from Stella Lefty. It's KLLL. Her new album, Long Way Home, will be out August 21st. 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I never

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What's going on? It's JT on 96.3 KLLL. All right, here we go. Summer's not over yet, but even when it is, fall is a pretty good time of year for these types of things, too. I want to talk about your favorite fair or festival food. It's pretty much my favorite food group, other than gas station food, of course. Deep fried everything. A big old gut bomb of a topic. Hit me up. What's your favorite fair or festival food? God.

0: what's going on? It's JT on 96.3 KLLL. Before fall gets here, I want to talk about my favorite summer food. Or I guess I should say type of summer food. Fair or festival food? What's your favorite?
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0: 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Yeah, it's hard to top, right? Those big plastic containers of ice cold lemonade.
1: It's the perfect refreshing treat on a hot day at the fair.
0: No arguments here. Yeah, hits the spot every time.

0: 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It's JT. Gonna make you hungry with today's topic. Your favorite fair or festival foods? What you got for me?
1: Fried Oreos are my absolute favorite at the fair.
0: Yeah, I feel like fried Twinkies and fried Oreos are like the OG fried things at the fair, right? Nowadays, you got deep fried everything. Fried peanut butter and jelly sandwiches, fried Nutella, fried Kool-Aid, fried butter.

All right, what's up? It's JT on 96.3 KLLL. I remember back when I was in school, what did you need? A couple of folders, a binder, a book bag, and pencil case. That's pretty much it. Nowadays, you need what? 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

Little girl used to swing right there. Still see her pink bow and her brown hair. She's in the big city now, but she still calls home.

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0: on 96.3 KLLL. What's happening? It's JT. You gotta love the end of summer and early fall. All the big fairs and festivals are happening. What's your favorite fair or festival food?
1: Man, I can't get enough of those deep-fried Twinkies at the fair.
0: Oh, those are so good. 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I'm like, don't look at me. If I get one, I'll usually find a tree to hide behind and eat it there.
2: 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Knowing that he couldn't have the toy till his nuggets were gone.

0: 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Talking about one of my favorite food groups today, fair and festival food. 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

How we doing? It's JT on 96.3 KLLL. We know you've spent, what, pretty much a month's rent on back-to-school supplies? 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

0: 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We have entered peak festival and fair season. What's your favorite fair or festival food?
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0: 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It's JT on 96.3 KLLL. We got a gut bomb of a topic for you today. What's your favorite fair or festival food?
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0: 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And I am as basic as it comes. My wife makes fun of me for it all the time. Just straight up vanilla.

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1: You can't beat a classic turkey leg at the fair.
0: Yeah, not just a regular turkey leg. 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What do you like about them?
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0: Hi, what's going on? It's JT on 96.3 KLLL. We're talking about food that's worth the tummy ache. Your favorite fair or festival foods. What's yours?
1: You know what I love at the fair?
0: Tell me.
1: A big old slice of pizza.
0: Okay, no. No, we're not playing this game. Out of all the options at the fair, you're going to go with pizza? You can get that anywhere.

This is some crazy business right here. It's JT on KLLL. I read the average family is spending $900 on back-to-school shopping this year on average. The number just keeps climbing year after year, so let's help you out with that. $2,000 up for grabs with our back-to-school

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11: 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Yeah.

All right, hey, it's JT on 96.3 KOOO. I know some folks are pretty excited about pumpkin spice. Not going to knock you for that. We all have things that we like. But I'll tell you what I'm excited for this fall. KOOO and Taco Villa welcome Ella Langley to United Supermarkets Arena. That's going down in October. Keep listening for your chance to win tickets. I got her.

0: 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It's JT on 96.3 KLLL. Odd, it's a summer staple. Let's talk about your favorite fair or festival food. What you got?
1: Good old-fashioned ear of roasted corn. It's buttery, it's salty, and it's just the right amount of messy.
0: Oh, I like how you say messy. I like a lady who's not afraid to go home with a couple of stains on their shirt. That's how you know you had a good time.

0: What's up? It's JT on 96.3 KLLL. This should be a food group all on its own. What's your favorite fair or festival food?
1: You know, when it comes to fair food, nothing beats a good old corn dog. It's like a little taste of nostalgia on a stick.
0: Oh, yeah. Now you got those fancy Korean corn dogs, too, with all the different flavored coatings and a stick of cheese in there with the dog. I'm drooling all over the microphone just thinking about it.

0: Here's what you missed on Jeff Mudflap and the Gang.
1: Somebody honked. I think it might be Jesse.
2: Jesse. He's here.
1: Yeah. Oh, okay.
2: Jesse's here. Okay.
3: All right, with breakfast. Okay. I was like,
1: that scared me.
3: I know. I think we were all looking around like, everybody was looking around like, am I the only one that heard that or did anybody else hear that?
1: Are we about to be goners or are we okay?
3: No, I didn't know what was going on
2: there. Excuse me.
3: Okay. Should have known it was you.
0: Turn it up. Wake the fun up with Jeff Mudflap and the Gang.
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0: 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It's JT on 96.3 KLLL. It's usually right around this time of year I completely give up on my summer beach body. It just ain't happening at this point. So why not take in a few extra calories? Deep fried everything. Tell me your favorite fair or festival food.
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0: 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And usually you got at least half a bag to bring home with you. So you got a little souvenir snack as well.

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1: Double wide quick stop, midnight tea top, Jack in her cherry coat town. 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

0: 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It's JT on 96.3 KOOO. Still got some fun events to hit up before fall is in full swing. 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

0: Hi, what's up? It's JT on 96.3 KLLL. It ain't fall yet. Still plenty of time to enjoy fairs and festivals. What's your favorite fair or festival food?
1: I can't resist a good pretzel with cheese. It's warm, salty, and just feels like the perfect treat to enjoy while you're having a great time at the fair.
0: Classic combo indeed. 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

0: doors are closed. What's up? It's JT on 96.3 KLLL. I swear there are a few people who enjoy a good fair treat more than me. What's your favorite fair or festival food?
1: Has to be a big old serving of loaded nachos.
0: Oh, yeah. You got the cheese, the jalapenos, maybe some tomato.
1: And maybe some pulled pork on top. It's a party in your mouth.
0: That's my kind of party.

0: 96.3 KLLL, it's JT. I went to a community festival over the weekend, had some of the best street tacos I've ever had in my life. I'm still thinking about them. What's your favorite fair or festival food?
1: There's nothing like biting into a juicy, smoky barbecue sandwich at the fair. It's messy, but that's part of the fun.
0: Absolutely. I like mine extra saucy.

0: what you missed on Jeff Mudflap and the Gang.
1: You won't understand this, but you will understand this as a woman, okay? Okay. Not you haven't experienced this, but you will understand this, it, I think, as a woman.
2: This ought to frighten you.
3: I am so nervous. I think I need to go.
1: She goes, well, I had just gotten a divorce, and so you're not divorced. And the girls took me out, so I think you can relate to that.
3: Mm-hmm.
1: And so the girls took her to this wrestling thing. And so she had to, so there was these little people and so he had to wrestle her.
2: Midget Chippendales.
1: Mm-hmm. Kind of yeah. Like that. Yeah. And so she wrestled this midget, I think.
2: Midgendales.
1: In the nude.
2: In the nude?
1: I think so. Yeah. And I was
3: no
1: like.
3: No way.
1: Well, I don't know. I'm just saying that girls do what they girls do.
3: They don't wrestle midgets with no clothes on. I assure you 1,000,000% that I can stamp it as proven.
0: Turn it up. Wake the fun up with Jeff Mudflap and the Gang.
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0: What's going on? It's JT on 96.3 KLLL. Thank you, as always, so much for keeping me company this afternoon and evening. Now it's time for me to get on home and give my wife a big old smooch and give my dog some belly rubs. I'll talk to you tomorrow afternoon at 3. B-Dub is up next.
1: She was storming through the house that day, and I could tell she was leaving. And I thought, oh, she'll be back till she turned around.